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Oh my, my, oh my, my love, I take one look at you, you're taking me out.

Schönes Wochenende. Hier läuft Ostseewelle. 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They say that we're just stupid and young. I say they're wrong.

let's get down to business. Give you one more night to get this. We've had a million, million nights just like this. So let's get down to business.